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I said he's a scumbag, don't you know?

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1: 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After takeoff, we'll pump up the sound system, 'cause we're going...

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1: 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A freak like me just needs infinity.